0: Tony's not that
1: good. Ah, remember the time I landed on the shores?
0: What shores?
1: I'll have a gin and orange, I imagine.
0: There's no chance of a bit of orange juice there.
2: Tell me it's the fruit flush.
0: Fruit flush. Shores are all over my shirt.
1: What was it feel like?
0: Cheers. I think we should give this. Cheers. I think we should give the young ladies a drink, don't you?
3: Yes.
0: Here you are. Here's that. There you are. Don't get
1: tired. Thank you.
0: It's very strong orange juice.
1: Did I let you in the place?
0: Thanks, it's rabbit noise. Thank you. What's your feel like if you get old?
4: Oh, it's not too bad, you know, 19,
0: 39
4: years old.
0: She gets to not these days.
1: Maybe that wig should go now.
0: Jet should know.
2: Oh, I saw Hank going out of the summer.
1: I want to see how much old.

0: قاعد قلنا قلنا
1: هسولف بالطيارة.
2: Do you want a glass of wine?
3: Sure, go on.
0: Yes, well, yes. Have a drink, Joe.
2: On the wagon.
3: Tony's not there.
1: Ah, remember the time I landed on the shores?
3: What shores?
1: I'll have a gin and orange, I imagine.
3: There's no chance of a bit of orange juice there.
2: Tell me it's the food for us.
3: Shores are all over my shirt.
1: What was it feel like?
3: Cheers, buddy.
2: I think we should give this. Cheers.
3: I think we should give the young ladies a drink, don't you?
4: Yes.
3: Here you are. Don't get tired.
1: Thank you.
3: It's very strong orange juice.
0: Did I let you in the
3: place? Thanks, it's rabbit. Thank you. What's your feel like if we get home?
0: Oh, it's not too bad, you know. 19.
2: 39 years old.
3: She gets zero these days.
1: That week should go now.
3: Jet should know.
2: Oh, I saw Hank going.
3: I was not going to be so bad.
1: I want to see how much

0: is the Intergalactic Operator. Can I help you?
1: Yes. I'm trying to reach Flight Commander P.R. Johnson on Mars Flight 247.
0: Very well. Hold on, please. You're through.
1: Thank you, Operator.